0: certainly was in the right.
1: Yeah, it's definitely
2: like he's
1: cruising for cruising.
2: 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Just told me it was in Pumpkin's number 2. He was asking why he doesn't come up on 3011. So after I yelled and screamed and telling him why he wasn't coming up on 3011.

0: Clásicos. Disfruta de las melodías que han perdurado a través de las generaciones, creando un legado musical eterno. 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Éxitos de otoño.
1: We had 2 bags of grass, 75 pellets of mescaline, 5 sheets of high-powered bladder acid, a salt shaker half full of cocaine, a whole galaxy of multicolored uppers, downers, screamers, laughers, also a quart of tequila, quart of rum, case of beer, pint of raw ether, and 2 dozen amyls. But once you get locked into a serious drug collection, not that we need it at all for the trip, the tendency is to push it as far as you can.

5 sheets of high-powered bladder acid, a salt shaker half full of cocaine, a whole galaxy of multicolored uppers, downers, screamers, laughers, also a quart of tequila, quart of rum, case of beer, pint of raw ether, and 2 dozen amyls. But once you get locked into a serious drug collection, not that we need it at all for the trip, the tendency is to push it as far as you can.

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You got mud on your face. You big disgrace. Es la hora 1:01.

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You're just as sweet, you're just as beautiful as ever. 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I guess you could call me a little traditional, because I love things to stay like they are between you and me. 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Just the way you are.

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1: Viví el inicio del fin de con la diversidad de estilos que han dejado una huella imborrable en la historia. 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
2: So we're here doing a video, which is kind of interesting because we're doing a video, making a video of making a video. You know, there's lots of things going on at the same time. It's not like the normal kind of promo clip.